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1: What's up? Alien here. You know, from space. And whoa, I'm loving people's reactions to the news that Lotto Max now has more chances to win, with 20 new prizes of $100,000 on the next draw. 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

0: Overnight construction delays this morning. Westbound on the 401 past Guelph Line. A couple of right lanes are blocked heading through the area. Keep it in mind. Eastbound 401 in comparison, moving well as you make your way past Highway 8 through the 6s. Nothing out of the ordinary coming out of Guelph on the Hanlon Parkway or Highway 7. Jumpstart is building soccer pitches across Canada. 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I'm Lisa Edwards. The CJOY Traffic Watch continues.
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0: From the National Newsroom of the Canadian Press, I'm Naira Ahmed. Prime Minister Mark Carney is in Turkey for the NATO summit, where he's set for a stream of meetings with heads of allied nations.
1: Carney is expected to hold talks with Ukrainian President Vladimir Zelensky and with the leaders of South Korea, Germany, and Norway. That comes on the heels of a major unveiling in Halifax. The German-based submaker TKMS will be the preferred bidder for a fleet of new submarines for the Navy, not South Korea's Hanwha. Countries are expected to announce tens of billions of dollars in military spending around the margins of the summit. NATO Secretary General Mark Rutte says the alliance is angling now. TKMS will be the preferred bidder for a fleet of new submarines for the Navy, not South Korea's Hanwha. Countries are expected to announce tens of billions of dollars in military spending around the margins of the summit. NATO Secretary General Mark Rutte says the alliance is angling now to purchase a fleet of Saab Global I jets that are largely manufactured

0: Construction continues on the westbound 401 past Guelph line. We've got a right lane blocked. Again, MTO should be in the process of clearing that away shortly. However, we do actually now have a collision just past Guelph line in the left lane. So keeping it in mind, again, with that construction and that left lane collision, we are starting to see heavier delays on approach. Eastbound 401 is trouble-free. Not hearing of any problems so far this morning along the Hanlon Parkway and Highway 6 south of the 401. 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Sale ends July 29th. I'm Lisa Edwards. The CJOY Traffic Watch continues.
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0: The 401 westbound past Guelph line, we've got a crash blocking the left lane, leaving for heavier delays on approach. And keep in mind, eastbound on the 401, we've got heavier delays through 6 South. Taking a look at the Hanlon Parkway and Highway 7, we are running problem-free and nothing out of the ordinary this morning along any of the rest of our highways. Jumpstart is building soccer pitches across Canada, so more kids have places to play. Learn more at jumpstart.canadiantire.ca. I'm Lisa Edwards. The CJOY Traffic Watch continues.
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0: It's 20 degrees at 7 o'clock. Good morning, I'm Scott Monick. Here's what's making news this hour. Police north of Toronto say they have charged six people from Kitchener following a drug trafficking investigation. York Region Police say the investigation, dubbed Project Golden Frog, began in May after the Canada Border Services Agency intercepted a shipment from Panama that contained a large quantity of suspected cocaine. Police say the shipment was linked to a suspect who has ties to Kitchener, and investigators searched several homes, storage lockers, and a business in the city last month. Investigators say they also seized 260 kilograms of cocaine and proceeds of crime, including $2.5 million in cash. Police say they have charged a man after a fatal crash in Kitchener. Police say the crash between a pedestrian and a Jeep Wrangler happened less than 2 weeks ago at the intersection of Victoria Street North and Frederick Street. They say a 62-year-old woman died in hospital. Investigators say a 41-year-old man is facing multiple charges, including careless driving causing death. He is scheduled to appear in court in September. A new survey shows trade tensions has some Canadian manufacturers deciding to move production south of the border or delay capital investments. The survey found that 42% of Canadian manufacturers say they have or are considering moving production into the U.S. Anamika Gadia, National Leader of Industrial Markets at KPMG Canada, says manufacturers have shown resilience over the last year, but that has its limits.
1: Our survey clearly shows that, you know, while companies have been making short-term decisions to adapt to tariffs and trade uncertainty, they're now moving towards making longer-term investment decisions.
0: Results for the survey were taken from business owners, executives, and decision makers at 275 Canadian manufacturing companies. And the union representing Canadian auto workers says talks with Ford Motor Company are entering a critical stretch ahead of a July 10th bargaining deadline for a new three-year deal. Union National President Lana Payne says there's progress at the table, but plenty of work remains.
2: In every round of auto negotiations, our discussions with the company are at times positive and productive, at times challenging and frustrating. Let me tell you, this bargaining is no different.
0: Unifor represents about 5,000 workers at Ford and has been at the bargaining table with the automaker since June 23rd, as deals with the Detroit 3 are set to expire this fall. In sports, all three FIFA World Cup host countries have now been eliminated after Belgium beat the United States in Seattle 4-1 last night. Belgium advances and will play Spain on Friday in the final eight. Spain beat Portugal 1-0 earlier in the day. Vancouver is set to host its seventh and final World Cup match today at BC Place. Switzerland and Colombia compete in the round of 16 starting at 4 p.m. Eastern Time. The winner of that match will take on in Seattle 4-1 last night. Belgium advances and will play Spain on Friday in the final eight. Spain beat Portugal 1-0 earlier in the day. Vancouver is set to host its seventh and final World Cup match today at BC Place. Switzerland and Colombia compete in the round of 16 starting at 4 p.m. Eastern Time. The winner of that match

as they dropped a 10-1 decision to the host San Francisco Giants in the opener of a three-game series. The Jays have lost three in a row and have been outscored 25-1. And third-seeded Felix Auger-Aliassime of Montreal will face seven-seeded Novak Djokovic in a men's singles quarterfinal match today at Wimbledon. Checking the forecast, a mix of sun and cloud with gradual clearing today. We're expecting a high of 27 degrees. Clear skies tonight with a low of 15. Sunshine early in the morning on Wednesday, then a mix of sun and cloud with a slight chance for showers in the afternoon and a high of 30. Right now it's 20 degrees. I'm Scott Monick. 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

What are we cooking? An 80s, 90s, and 2000s omelet. You want some? Teen 60 CJOY, Guelph's greatest hits.

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0: Once again, problems to watch for this morning on the 401 westbound past Guelph line, a collision in the left lane. Again, if you are heading along that stretch of highway, we've got these backups from Highway 25. It is in the construction zone, so keep it in mind. Eastbound 401, going to find heavier delays now through the sixes. Again, taking a look at Highway 7 and the 124, problem-free drive. Jumpstart is building soccer pitches across Canada, so more kids have places to play. Learn more at jumpstart.canadiantire.ca. I'm Lisa Edwards. The CJOY Traffic Watch continues.
1: Hi, this is Mike Schreiner, your MPP for Guelph. 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I hope you had a very happy Canada Day, and I look forward to seeing you on July 11th.
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0: The westbound 401 past Guelph line, we had a crash in the left lane clear away, but we're still going to find heavier delays from just past Highway 25. And keep in mind, a couple of heavier delays still eastbound on the 401 as you make your way past Hespeler through the 6s. We've got a few slowdowns through Guelph line. 124 and Highway 7 do remain problem-free. A couple of extra slowdowns, though. Eastbound on Highway 7, 8 delays from Cortland back through Highway 8. 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Sale ends July 29th. I'm Lisa Edwards. The CJOY Traffic Watch continues.
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0: It's 20 degrees at 8 o'clock. Good morning, I'm Scott Monick. Here's what's making news this hour. Survey results from KPMG Canada found that 42% of Canadian manufacturers say they have or are considering moving production into the U.S. The survey also found that 57% of manufacturing firms have paused, reduced, or canceled capital investment projects. And Amika Gadia, National Leader of Industrial Markets at KPMG Canada, says the issues go beyond the current trade situation.
1: Some of the key factors that that companies have cited are more certainty around interprovincial trade barriers. You know, they need more tariff certainty. They want to see lower corporate taxes. They want better access to capital and cheaper energy.
0: Last week, United States Trade Representative Jameson Greer said the U.S. is not renewing the Canada-U.S.-Mexico agreement in its current form. Ontario Premier Doug Ford and Alberta Premier Danielle Smith have unveiled a route for a proposed west-east oil pipeline. In an announcement at the Calgary Stampede yesterday, the leaders say it would stretch 3,300 kilometers from Hardisty, Alberta, to refineries in Sarnia without crossing

0: federal election, finishing in fourth place. Her run came during her lawsuit against the premier, alleging that he mishandled the estate of his brother Rob after his death in 2016. In a statement, the premier said the whole family is hurting for Renata Ford's children and that they're asking for privacy. And Canadian astronaut Jeremy Hansen is leaving the Canadian Space Agency in September to pursue new professional opportunities. Hansen recently made history on NASA's Artemis II mission, becoming the first non-American to travel beyond low Earth orbit. The mission sent Hansen and three U.S. astronauts around the moon farther from Earth than any humans had gone before. In sports, the United States' hopes for a deep World Cup run at home has ended. Even though the U.S. was boosted by the presence of star forward Flo Balogun, whose one-game red card suspension was controversially lifted by FIFA, Belgium cruised to a 4-1 victory over the U.S. last night. Spain beat Portugal 1-0 earlier in the day. The final two round of 16 games are scheduled for today, including one in Vancouver, where BC Place prepares to host its final World Cup match between Switzerland and Colombia. Argentina will play Egypt in Atlanta in the other match today. The Toronto Raptors are hosting a news conference with a special guest after a cryptic announcement promoted speculation about who could appear. Sportsnet is reporting longtime Raptors great Kyle Lowry will sign a one-day contract and retire as a Raptor. And the Toronto Blue Jays have lost three in a row, been outscored 25-1 and out-hit 25-7 over the latest skid. They lost last night to the San Francisco Giants by a score of 10-1. They'll look to right the ship tonight when they play the middle set of a three-game series. Checking the forecast, a mix of sun and cloud today with a high of 27 degrees. With the Humidex, it will feel like 34. Clear tonight with the low dropping down to 15 degrees. Sunshine early tomorrow morning, then a mix of sun and cloud with a slight chance of rain in the afternoon and a high of 30. Right now, it's 20 degrees. I'm Scott Monick. 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

your cigarette break. 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

0: Still looking at delays eastbound on the 401 as you make your way past the sixes through Highway 25. No sign of any difficulty, just off and on slowdowns and continuing busy from Mavis through Highway 410. Slowdowns now on the westbound 401 past Hespeler through Highway 8. And again, busy this morning on the 85 south of Lancaster. Eastbound 78 delays from Cortland back to Highway 8. And again, taking a look at in-town routes from Guelph Police, collision free. 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Sale ends July 29th. I'm Lisa Edwards. The CJOY Traffic Watch continues.
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0: The 401 eastbound through Guelph line, still going to find heavier delays, but not aware of any other problems at this time. And Mississauga slowdowns as well. The westbound 401 busy this morning from Hespler back through Highway 8, but not hearing of any problems at this point. And taking a look at the 85 south of Lancaster through 7, problem-free, but a couple of heavier delays. And making your way out on the Hanlon Parkway, a collision-free drive. 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I'm Lisa Edwards with traffic on CJOY.
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0: fridge in there somewhere.
1: Yeah, we could just go up there and hang out.
2: Like, open the fridge and stuff, and there already be foods laid out for us with little pre-wrapped sausages and things.
1: Mm.
2: They have pre-wrapped sausages, but they don't have pre-wrapped bacon.
1: Well, can you blame them?
2: Yeah.

0: It's 20 degrees at 9 o'clock. Good morning, I'm Scott Monick. Here's what's making news this hour. Police north of Toronto say they have charged six people from Kitchener following a drug trafficking investigation. York Region Police say the investigation, dubbed Project Golden Frog, began in May after the Canada Border Services Agency intercepted a shipment from Panama that contained a large quantity of suspected cocaine. Police say the shipment was linked to a suspect who has ties to Kitchener, and investigators searched several homes, storage lockers, and a business in the city last month. Investigators say they also seized 260 kilograms of cocaine and proceeds of crime, including $2.5 million in cash. Police say they have charged a man after a fatal crash in Kitchener. Police say the crash between a pedestrian and a Jeep Wrangler happened less than 2 weeks ago at the intersection of Victoria Street North and Frederick Street. They say a 62-year-old woman died in hospital. Investigators say a 41-year-old man is facing multiple charges, including careless driving causing death. He is scheduled to appear in court in September. A new survey shows trade tensions has some Canadian manufacturers deciding to move production south of the border or delay capital investments. The survey found that 42% of Canadian manufacturers say they have or are considering moving production into the U.S. Anamika Gadia, National Leader of Industrial Markets at KPMG Canada, says manufacturers have shown resilience over the last year, but that has its limits.
1: Our survey clearly shows that, you know, while companies have been making short-term decisions to adapt to tariffs and trade uncertainty, they're now moving towards making longer-term investment decisions.
0: Results for the survey were taken from business owners, executives, and decision makers at 275 Canadian manufacturing companies. And the union representing Canadian auto workers says talks with Ford Motor Company are entering a critical stretch ahead of a July 10th bargaining deadline for a new three-year deal. Union National President Lana Payne says there's progress at the table, but plenty of work remains.
2: In every round of auto negotiations, our discussions with the company are at times positive and productive, at times challenging and frustrating. Let me tell you, this bargaining is no different.
0: Unifor represents about 5,000 workers at Ford and has been at the bargaining table with the automaker since June 23rd, as deals with the Detroit 3 are set to expire this fall. Checking the forecast,
2: Let me tell you, this bargaining is no different.
0: Unifor represents about 5,000 workers at Ford and has been at the bargaining table with the automaker since June 23rd, as deals with the Detroit 3 are set to expire this fall. Checking the forecast, mix of sun and cloud with gradual clearing today. We're expecting a high of 26.

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0: It's 20 degrees at 10 o'clock. Good morning. I'm Scott Monick. Here's what's making news this hour. Survey results from KPMG Canada found that 42% of Canadian manufacturers say they have or are considering moving production into the U.S. The survey also found that 57% of manufacturing firms have paused, reduced, or canceled capital investment projects. Anamika Gadia, National Leader of Industrial Markets at KPMG Canada, says the issues go beyond the current trade situation.
1: Some of the key factors that that companies have cited are more certainty around interprovincial trade barriers. You know, they need more tariff certainty. They want to see lower corporate taxes. They want better access to capital and cheaper energy.
0: Last week, United States Trade Representative Jameson Greer said the U.S. is not renewing the Canada-U.S.-Mexico agreement in its current form. Ontario Premier Doug Ford and Alberta Premier Danielle Smith have unveiled a route for a proposed west-east oil pipeline. In an announcement at the Calgary Stampede yesterday, the leaders say it would stretch 3,300 kilometers from Hardisty, Alberta, to refineries in Sarnia without crossing the U.S. border. Ford says the proposal will be submitted to the Federal Major Projects Office.
2: We'll define estimated cost, explore commercial options, and engage further with potential private sector partners.
0: An Ontario government brochure says the line would move 500,000 barrels of crude per day and help reduce Canada's need to import refined oil. Renata Ford, the wife of former Toronto Mayor Rob Ford and sister-in-law to Premier Doug Ford, has died. She ran as a candidate in Toronto for the People's Party of Canada in the 2019 federal election, finishing in fourth place. Her run came during her lawsuit against the premier, alleging that he mishandled the estate of his brother Rob after his death in 2016. In a statement, the premier said the whole family is hurting for Renata Ford's children and that they're asking for privacy. And Canadian astronaut Jeremy Hansen is leaving the Canadian Space Agency in September to pursue new professional opportunities. Hansen team. In a statement, the premier said the whole family is hurting for Renata Ford's children and that they're asking for privacy. And Canadian astronaut Jeremy Hansen is leaving the Canadian Space Agency in September to pursue new professional opportunities. Hansen recently made history on NASA's Artemis II mission,

0: clear tonight with the low dropping down to 15 degrees. Sunshine early tomorrow morning, then a mix of sun and cloud with a slight chance of rain in the afternoon and a high of 30. Right now it's 20 degrees. I'm Scott Monick. 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

Tom Cochran and Red Ryder, the Untouchable One on CJOY. Dan Allaire with you. Good morning, and another hot one. 26, going to feel like 32 this afternoon. Right now, it's Survivor's Eye of the Tiger on CJOY. Good morning.

Colin James, keep on loving me, baby. It's Dan Allaire with you. A friendly reminder, it doesn't cost anything. 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
1: 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Come on.

That's Cyndi Lauper and Girls Just Want to Have Fun on CJOY. It's Dan Allaire with you coming up in the next few minutes. Taking your hot dog game to the next level with some Pringle buns. Yeah, some flavored buns are out tomorrow. Be a little bit of a hurdle to get some, but if you can, they sound amazing. We'll talk about them before 11. But first, the Proclaimers, and I'm going to be on CJOY.

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0: It's 22 degrees at 11 o'clock. Good morning. I'm Mike Hodges. Here's what's making news this hour. Six people from Kitchener are facing a long list of charges in relation with a drug trafficking investigation. An investigation dubbed Project Golden Frog was launched back in May after the Canada Border Services Agency intercepted a shipment from Panama that contained a large quantity of suspected cocaine. Officers then searched several homes, storage lockers, and a business in Kitchener after learning the shipment was linked to a suspect with ties to the city. Police seized 260 kilograms of cocaine and $2.5 million in cash. Police also say they've laid charges following a fatal collision in Kitchener. They say the crash between a pedestrian and a Jeep Wrangler happened less than 2 weeks ago at the intersection of Victoria and Frederick Streets. They say a 62-year-old woman died in the hospital. Investigators say a 41-year-old man has been charged, among other offenses, with careless driving causing death and blood alcohol concentration above zero. A new survey by KPMG Canada shows 42% of Canadian manufacturing companies are considering moving production to the U.S. 77% of those thinking about relocating expect to make the transition within the next 2 years. KPMG Canada partner Anamika Gaudia says the issues go beyond the current trade situation, with Canada needing to create a competitive environment for manufacturers to grow. Survey comes after the U.S. said last week it's not renewing the Canada-U.S.-Mexico Agreement on Trade in its current form. And Renata Ford, the wife of former Toronto Mayor Rob Ford and sister-in-law to Premier Doug Ford, has died.
1: The Premier confirmed the news Monday in a brief statement saying the whole family is hurting for Renata Ford's children while asking for privacy. Renata Ford ran as a candidate in Toronto for the People's Party of Canada in the 2019 federal election, finishing in fourth place. The run came amid her lawsuit against the Premier, alleging he had mishandled the estate of his brother Rob after his death in 2016. Renata Ford accused Doug Ford of causing financial harm to her and her two children, a claim the Premier has denied. Lisa Laporte, The Canadian Press, Toronto.
0: And turning to your forecast, it'll be mostly sunny today and a high of 26. Tonight, it'll clear up, low of 16, and it'll be the hottest day of the week. Tomorrow, more sunshine and a high of 29, but it'll feel like 36 with that Humidex. Right now, it's 23 degrees. I'm Mike Hodges. 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

are we cooking? An 80s, 90s, and 2000s omelet. You want some? Guelph's greatest hits.

Another hot one in the Royal City today. We're going to be 33 with the Humidex today. Maybe even more. But that's kind of par for the course because going to be even hotter tomorrow. Just by a couple few degrees, but still hotter. Here's Madonna's Like a Prayer on CJOI. Good morning.

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2: It's just my way of thanking you for not reporting my countless violations of safety and minimum wage laws.
3: Hi, this is Mike Schreiner, your MPP for Guelph. On Saturday, July 11th, I will be hosting a summer party at the Boathouse on Gordon Street. 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I hope you had a very happy Canada Day, and I look forward to seeing you on July 11th.
4: What's up? 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But it's real. 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

Billy Ocean's Caribbean Queen on CJOI. Dan Allaire with you on the way. We've got Bon Jovi's Living on a Prayer. Sheriff, When I'm With You, and Meatloaf's I'd Do Anything for Love, but I won't do that on CJOI.

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Bon Jovi's Living on a Prayer on CJOY, making our way to 12 o'clock. Before then, though, we'll talk about Elton John's interesting jewelry choices. He kind of turned himself into jewelry. I'll explain before noon. Right now, it's Gino Vannelli's Black Cars on CJOY.

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That is Elton John on CJOI, and speaking of Sir Elton, man, this is a story. You may know this already, but in 2024, he had double knee surgery and both his kneecaps replaced. And he asked the doc to keep them, and the doc obliged because it's Elton John. And handed the bones over to his longtime friend and jewelry designer, who turned them into jewelry. So he baked them, dried them, treated them, polished them, and turned them one of them into a gold frame necklace, the other into a brooch. I don't look, if you're Elton John, I guess you could pull it off. But if you or I did that, people would be talking. And you know what? I guess even if Elton does it, I'm talking. It's weird. I don't care how you frame it. Does he really need them? I'll see myself out.

0: It's 25 degrees at 12 o'clock. Good afternoon, I'm Mike Hodges. Here's what's making news this hour. Police north of Toronto say they've charged six people from Kitchener following a drug investigation. York Region Police say the investigation, dubbed Project Golden Frog, began in May after Canada Border Services Agency intercepted a shipment from Panama that contained a large quantity of suspected cocaine. Police say the shipment was linked to a suspect who has ties to Kitchener, and investigators searched several homes, storage lockers, and a business in the city last month. Investigators say they also seized $20 million worth of cocaine and $2.5 million in cash. The interception was part of an investigation into drug trafficking in the York region and other parts of the GTA. Regional police say charges have been laid following a fatal pedestrian collision earlier this month. The crash involved a pedestrian and a Jeep Wrangler less than 2 weeks ago at the intersection of Victoria and Frederick Streets. A 62-year-old woman died in hospital. A 41-year-old man is being charged with careless driving, causing death, among other offenses. A new survey shows trade tensions has some Canadian manufacturers deciding to move production south of the border or delay capital investments. The National Leader of Industrial Markets at KPMG Canada says manufacturers have shown resilience over the last year, but that it has its limits. The survey found that 42% of Canadian manufacturers say they have or are considering moving production into the U.S. The union representing Canadian auto workers says talks with Ford Motor Company are entering a critical stretch. We're days away from a Friday bargaining deadline for a new three-year deal. Union President Lena Payne says there is progress at the table, but plenty of work remains. Deals with the Detroit Three are set to expire this fall. And Renata Ford, the wife of former Toronto Mayor Rob Ford and sister-in-law to Premier Doug Ford, has died. She ran as a candidate in Toronto for the People's Party of Canada in the 2019 federal election, finishing in fourth place. Her run came during her lawsuit against the Premier, alleging that he mishandled the estate of his brother Rob after his death in 2016. The Premier, in a statement, says the whole family is hurting for Renata Ford's children and that they're asking for privacy. And in sports, at the FIFA World Cup, the final two round of 16 games are scheduled for today, including one in Vancouver, where BC plays, prepares to host its final World Cup match between Switzerland and Colombia. In Atlanta, Argentina are about set to kick off against Egypt. The winners will play in the quarterfinal this Saturday. In the MLB, the Blue Jays will aim to snap a three-game losing streak when they resume their series tonight with San Francisco. And in NBA news, Kyle Lowry has announced his retirement after 20 seasons, and he'll retire as a member of the Raptors. The 40-year-old revealed the decision in a post on Instagram. Lowry spent 9 seasons in Toronto and helped lead them to their first NBA championship in 2019. A press conference was held this morning to formally mark Lowry's retirement. And turning to your forecast, mostly sunny today, high of 26. Tonight, it'll clear, getting down to a low of 16. And a little warmer tomorrow, sunshine on tap again and a high of 29. But it'll feel like 36 with that Humidex. Right now, it's 25 degrees. I'm Mike Hodges. Your news next at 1 o'clock on Guelph's News Leader 1460, CJOY.
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That's Luba kicking off your totally 80s lunch. 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Gowan on the way, Prince, Prism, and Billy Idol's Rebel Yell on CJOY.

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That's Gowan, and you're a strange animal on the Totally 80s Lunch. This next tune here, I can still see the CD cover. It's her in her white tank top, and my parents played the heck out of it when I was younger. And to this day, this song always will remind me of my parents and makes me want to kind of get up and move. It's Whitney Houston. I Want to Dance with Somebody on CJOY.

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Tina Turner and her legs there. Private Dancer on the Totally 80s Lunch. Still to come, we've got some Billy Joel and Tears for Fears. Everybody Wants to Rule the World on CJOY.

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4: What's up? 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Ah! 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

The time has come on the Totally 80s Lunch to wrap things up. One more 80s tune to celebrate that great decade. It's Platinum Blonde, Standing in the Dark.

0: It's 26 degrees at 1 o'clock. Good afternoon. I'm Mike Hodges. Here's what's making news this hour. Six people from Kitchener are facing a long list of charges in relation with a drug trafficking investigation. An investigation dubbed Project Golden Frog was launched back in May after the Canada Border Services Agency intercepted a shipment from Panama that contained a large quantity of suspected cocaine. Officers then searched several homes, storage lockers, and a business in Kitchener after learning the shipment was linked to a suspect with ties to the city. Police seized 260 kilograms of cocaine and $2.5 million in cash. Survey results from KPMG Canada found that 42% of Canadian manufacturers say they have or are considering moving production into the U.S. Anamika Gandia, national leader of industrial markets at KPMG Canada, says the issues go beyond the current trade situation.
1: Some of the key factors that that companies have cited are more certainty around interprovincial trade barriers. You know, they need more tariff certainty. They want to see lower corporate taxes. They want better access to capital and cheaper energy.
0: The survey also found that 57% of manufacturing firms have paused, reduced, or canceled capital investment projects. NATO members unveiled billions of dollars in new military spending today as allies contend with repeated calls from U.S. President Donald Trump for Europe and Canada to shoulder more of the alliance's defense burden. The NATO summit is expected to focus on a collective increase in defense budgeting and alliance unity. And the maker of Crown Royal Whiskey says it has agreed to sell its bottling plant in southern Ontario. A spokesperson for Diageo says in a statement that while an agreement for the Amherstburg facility has been signed, details about its buyer won't be shared. The plant was put up for sale after Diageo announced its closure, effectively cutting about 200 jobs. Premier Doug Ford, in response, threatened to pull Crown Royal from liquor store shelves, though he backed down after Diageo agreed to $23 million in spending in the province. And checking your forecast, cloudy out there right now. We are expecting to see some sunny periods later on, along with a high of 27. Tonight, it'll clear up with a low of 16 and warmer tomorrow, the hottest day of this week. Sunny once again and a high of 29, feeling like 36 with the humidity. Right now, it's 26 degrees. I'm Mike Hodges. Your news next at 2 o'clock on Guelph's News Leader 1460. 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

That's Lenny Kravitz, American Woman on CJOY, another cooker in the Royal City, into the mid-30s today, and even just a little warmer tomorrow. So get used to this. I think this is going to be our summer, to be honest with you. Steve Miller Band, it's The Joker on CJOY.

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That's Blondie on CJOI on the way. Bon Jovi, You Give Love a Bad Name. Nick Gilder's Hot Child in the City, perfect for a day like this. And this is Rod Stewart, Young Turks on CJOI.

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3: What's up? 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But it's real. Believe it.
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That's Bon Jovi and You Give Love a Bad Name. It's Dan Allaire with you. I've done some research on this story, and it appears that it may have happened, if I don't know how many times, but there's a Batman in Mexico, a little vigilante, because they're not happy with law enforcement there. So that story coming up, it's actually entertaining, and I really do hope it's real. And if it is, you better not be shoplifting in Mexico. We'll talk about it before 2 o'clock. Right now, it's Chilliwack and Don't Stop on CJOY.

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Hard to find the details on this one because I don't think they want to encourage vigilanteism in Mexico. But the Mexican Batman, an unidentified person or group in Mexico, have detained alleged thieves and duct taped them to poles, paint their faces to look like the Joker, and leaves signs accusing the individuals of stealing to draw public attention because there's a lot of local crime in the areas that it's happening, and they're frustrated with the lack of law enforcement, implication. It's not widespread because, again, they don't want to sensationalize this, but I think it's hilarious. The imagery is pretty funny. And I really do hope it's real, but a cautionary tale if you're ever out in Mexico and you're off resort. Don't shoplift because you could end up duct taped to a pole. Enjoy the rest of your Tuesday.

0: It's 25 degrees at 2 o'clock. Good afternoon. I'm Mike Hodges. Here's what's making news this hour. The Guelph Food Bank is sounding the alarm on gaps in the federal government's national food security strategy. Launched on June 11th, the federal policy aims to address structural causes of food insecurity by building a more resilient, independent food system. The Food Bank has launched Bridge the Gap, a three-month fundraiser in response to the strategy. Carolyn McLeod-McCarthy is the Food Bank's Director of Marketing, Fundraising, and Community Impact, and she says the policy is a long-term strategy but does not address food security in the short term.
1: What we do know, this will have impact in the future, and that's where the problem lies here, is that we need immediate help and not wait for it to trickle down to affect us later.
0: Campaign intends to raise $30,000, and among the top needed items include canned beans, chickpeas, and pasta sauce. A new survey by KPMG Canada shows 42% of Canadian manufacturing companies are considering moving production to the U.S. 77% of those thinking about relocating expect to make the transition within the next 2 years. KPMG Canada partner Anamika Gandhia says the issues go beyond the current trade situation, with Canada needing to create a competitive environment for manufacturers to grow. The survey comes after the U.S. said last week it's not renewing the Canada-U.S.-Mexico agreement on trade in its current form. British Columbia is pursuing legal action against OpenAI for its part in a deadly mass shooting in the province last winter. Attorney General Nikki Sharma says the province has hired lawyers in both BC and California, noting no company or corporate leader should escape accountability when public safety is at risk. Jesse Van Rootselaar's use of ChatGPT before the February shootings in Tumblr Ridge is now the subject of a number of lawsuits against the chatbot's creator and company founder. And Renata Ford, the wife of former Toronto Mayor Rob Ford and sister-in-law to Premier Doug Ford, has died. The Premier confirmed the news last night in a brief statement. He says the whole family is hurting for Renata Ford's children and they're asking for privacy. Renata ran as a candidate in Toronto for the People's Party of Canada in the 2019 federal election, finishing in fourth place. And checking your forecast, partly sunny skies today and a high of 26. Tonight, clear skies on the way and a low of 16. And sunshine tomorrow with a high of 29, but it'll feel like 36 with the Humidex. Right now it's 25 degrees. I'm Mike Hodges. 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
3: 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And... Whoa, I'm loving people's reactions to the news that Lotto Max now has more chances to win, with 20 new prizes of $100,000 on the next draw. 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

0: It's 25 degrees at 3 o'clock. Good afternoon, I'm Mike Hodges. Here's what's making news this hour. Conestoga College has hired Durham College's ex-president as an advisor in the second significant leadership change in as many months. Don LaVisa spent 15-plus years as Durham College's president and is being brought on to oversee operations at Conestoga. Last month, the college appointed Eric Johnstone as vice president of finance and chief financial officer. The move comes as the college is trying to rebuild its reputation following a series of controversies, including financial mismanagement that was uncovered in a May provincial audit. Shovels are in the ground today as work begins on a new student residency project at the University of Guelph. The project on 78 College Avenue will deliver over 1,200 new on-campus beds, primarily for first-year undergraduate students. The first phase of the project, which the U of G's Board of Governors approved for $10 million, will include the setup of a site trailer and equipment, excavation, and more. Residents may notice temporary noise from machinery and equipment. The residence will open in 3 years from now. U.S. President Donald Trump is responding to global outrage over his intervention with FIFA during the World Cup. The president said he didn't initially know what a red card was or what its consequences were, but when he learned it could keep star U.S. forward Fo Balogun out of today's knockout match against Belgium, he felt compelled to call FIFA's president when he learned to ask for a review. The U.S. is set to host Belgium in Seattle in one of two round of 16 matches today. Belgium says it's appealing the suspension of the penalty. And astronaut Jeremy Hansen is leaving the Canadian Space Agency. Hansen made a historic trip around the moon aboard NASA's Artemis II mission earlier in the year. During the 10-day lunar flyby back in April, Hansen spoke about what the crew in space and on Earth had learned.
1: It's really hard out here. We're a long way from home. We've been learning the entire journey. We've been watching Mission Control learn. You do a lot of testing on the ground, but your final test is when you get this hardware to space, and it's a doozy. And our team has just performed. They've just knocked it out of the park, but it doesn't mean it might look easy from the outside. We can tell they are working so hard on the ground.
0: He'll continue to serve as a reservist with the Royal Canadian Air Force. And let's turn to your forecast. Cloudy with some sunny breaks out there right now and a high of 26. Tonight, gray skies on tap and a low of 18. And mostly sunny tomorrow with a high of 25. Right now it's 25 degrees. I'm Mike Hodges. 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

0: On the eastbound 401, a little slowdown through Guelph Line. Westbound, lots of volume through Highway 25. On Highway 8 westbound, just a little volume backup approaching the 78. Westbound Highway 7 delays at Wellington Road at 32, and reports of a collision at the Homer Watson and Ottawa Street roundabout causing delays. 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I'm Adil Lakhani. The CJOY Traffic Watch continues.
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3: What's up? 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

0: On the 401, westbound delays through Highway 25 and through the 6s. A little eastbound volume through the 6s as well. Northbound on the 6 south, delays approaching the 401. On Highway 8, westbound, it slows at Fairway to the 78. And southbound on the 85, lots of volume right now. Southbound Lexington through Lancaster. 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I'm Adha Lakhani. The CJOY Traffic Watch continues.
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0: It's 26 degrees at 4 o'clock. Good afternoon, I'm Mike Hodges. Here's what's making news this hour. The Guelph Food Bank is sounding the alarm on gaps in the federal government's national food security strategy. Launched on June 11th, the federal policy aims to address structural causes of food insecurity by building a more resilient, independent food system. The Food Bank has launched Bridge the Gap, a three-month fundraiser in response to the strategy. Carolyn McLeod-McCarthy is the Food Bank's Director of Marketing, Fundraising, and Community Impact, and she says the policy is a long-term strategy but does not address food security in the short term.
1: What we do know, this will have impact in the future, and that's where the problem lies here, is that we need immediate help and not wait for it to trickle down to affect us later.
0: The campaign intends to raise $30,000, and among the top needed items include canned beans, chickpeas, and pasta sauce. A new survey by KPMG Canada shows 42% of Canadian manufacturing companies are considering moving production to the U.S. 77% of those thinking about relocating expect to make the transition within the next 2 years. KPMG Canada partner Anamika Gandhia says the issues go beyond the current trade situation, with Canada needing to create a competitive environment for manufacturers to grow. The survey comes after the U.S. said last week it's not renewing the Canada-U.S.-Mexico agreement on trade in its current form. British Columbia is pursuing legal action against OpenAI for its part in a deadly mass shooting in the province last winter. Attorney General Nikki Sharma says the province has hired lawyers in both BC and California, noting no company or corporate leader should escape accountability when public safety is at risk. Jesse Van Rootselaar's use of ChatGPT before the February shootings in Tumblr Ridge is now the subject of a number of lawsuits against the chatbot's creator and company founder. And Toronto is adding an extra day to its FIFA Fan Fest, so fans can tune in to the Spain versus Belgium quarterfinal game on Friday. Watch parties at Fort York and the Bentway have been buzzing with visitors and locals, but stormy and rainy weather in Toronto in the early days of the tournament led to some delays and cancellations of viewing events. Meantime, Vancouver's BC Place Stadium is hosting the seventh and final game on Canadian soil today, where Switzerland are playing Colombia. And checking your forecast, partly sunny skies today and a high of 26. Tonight, clear skies on the way and a low of 16. And sunshine tomorrow with a high of 29, but it'll feel like 36 with the Humidex. Right now it's 26 degrees. I'm Mike Hodges. Your news next at 5 o'clock on Guelph's News Leader 1460 CJOY.
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0: Volume on the 401 eastbound through Town Line Road, again through the 6s westbound slow at Jamestown Parkway through Highway 25, and again through the 6s westbound on Highway 8, delays from Fairway to the 78, southbound on the 85, it's slow Lexington through Lancaster, and Highway 7 slow both ways at Lackner Boulevard and Chance Station Road. 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I'm Adil Lakhani. The CJOY Traffic Watch continues.
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0: On the 401, lots of westbound volume, Jamestown Parkway through Highway 25 and again through the 6s. Highway 24 slow through Cambridge, particularly between Dundas and the 401. Westbound Highway 8 slow going from Fairway to the 78. And similarly slow southbound on the 85 King through Lancaster. Northbound, a little delay through Lancaster as well. 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

0: It's 27 degrees at 5 o'clock. Good afternoon, I'm Mike Hodges. Here's what's making news this hour. The Guelph Food Bank has launched a campaign in response to the federal government's National Food Security Strategy. Bridge the Gap is a three-month fundraiser that'll continue providing food to those in need while allowing the food bank to keep their shelves stocked through the summer and fall when donations slow down. Food Bank Director of Marketing, Fundraising, and Community Impact, Caroline McLeod-McCarthy, says their goal is to raise $30,000.
1: And our top needed items right now are pretty much our proteins, which would be like canned tuna, canned meats, canned beans, are essential also, and chickpeas. But we're also looking for pasta sauce.
0: Food Bank was among a growing list of organizations raising concerns on the policy, noting it has some positive reinforcements, but doesn't address food insecurity in the short term. The campaign runs until mid-September. Regional police are investigating a sexual assault in Kitchener. At around 11 p.m. on June 14th, police say an unknown man approached a woman in the area of Ottawa Street and Rosedale Avenue and offered her a ride home. The man then allegedly sexually assaulted her during the drive. The suspect is said to be between 65 and 70 years old, with a large build, gray hair, and gray facial hair. The involved vehicle is a red Toyota Camry. Three suspects in Canada are among 24 people arrested in a series of crimes that include the killing of a BC Sikh activist. The U.S. Justice Department says the offenses were committed by India-based organized crime groups. Imprisoned gang leader Lawrence Bishnoi and his alleged lieutenant are charged with ordering Hardeep Singh Najjar's June 2023 murder. The indictment also says Bishnoi claimed responsibility for a separate shooting at the Vancouver home of a prominent Indian actor and singer. And Canada's multi-billion dollar submarine deal with German defense manufacturer TKMS is among billions in military purchases being showcased at the NATO Leaders Summit in Turkey this week. Prime Minister Mark Carney called it an important partnership as he met with Germany's chancellor and Norway's prime minister on the sidelines of the summit today.
2: This is the largest defense procurement in Canada's history. It was done in record time. It was a decision that originally was going to be taken by the end of this decade. But because of the preparedness, because of the partnership, and because of the urgency of the situation, the threats that we face, it was taken within a year.
0: Canada is planning to buy up to a dozen submarines, and the estimated purchase cost has been pegged at as much as $24 billion. And turning to your sports, at the FIFA World Cup, after being down 2-0, Argentina completed the comeback and defeated Egypt 3-2. The Argentines will play the winner of Colombia and Switzerland in the quarterfinal on Saturday. Today's contest between the Colombians and the Swiss is the last match this tournament to be played on Canadian soil. In the NBA, Kyle Lowry is calling it quits after 20 seasons and is signing a one-day contract to retire as a member of the Toronto Raptors. Lowry spent 9 seasons in Toronto, helping the Raptors win their first NBA championship in 2019. And checking your forecast, a mix of sun and cloud out there. Later on, it is expected to clear up with a low of 16. Sunny again tomorrow, the hottest day of the week as well. High of 31, feeling more like 37 with that humidity. And clearing up once again that evening with a low of 19. Right now it's 27 degrees. I'm Mike Hodges. 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

0: On the 401, a solid westbound volume from James Snow Parkway through Guelph Line, again through the 6s and Hesperta Highway 8. Eastbound Highway 8 delays Sports World to the 401. A westbound delays Fairway to the 78. Southbound on the 85, it is slow going from King through Lancaster. Northbound volume, Victoria through Lancaster. 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Sale ends July 29th. I'm Adil Lakhani. The CJOY Traffic Watch continues.
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0: Slow going on the westbound 401 at James Snow Parkway, right on through Guelph Line. A little more volume approaching Highway 8. Westbound Highway 8 delays fairway to the 78. Eastbound, it's slow Sports World to the 401. And also slow going southbound on the 85 now from King through Lancaster. Northbound delays through Lancaster as well. Jumpstart is building soccer pitches across Canada so more kids have places to play. Learn more at jumpstart.canadiantire.ca. I'm Adil Lakhani. The CJOY Traffic Watch continues.
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10: 1460

0: It's 26 degrees at 6 o'clock. Good evening, I'm Mike Hodges. Here's what's making news this hour. The Guelph Food Bank is sounding the alarm on gaps in the federal government's National Food Security Strategy. Launched on June 11th, the federal policy aims to address structural causes of food insecurity by building a more resilient, independent food system. The Food Bank has launched Bridge the Gap, a three-month fundraiser in response to the strategy. Carolyn McLeod-McCarthy is the Food Bank's Director of Marketing, Fundraising, and Community Impact, and she says the policy is a long-term strategy but does not address food security in the short term.
1: What we do know, this will have impact in the future, and that's where the problem lies here, is that we need immediate help and not wait for it to trickle down to affect us later.
0: The campaign intends to raise $30,000, and among the top needed items include canned beans, chickpeas, and pasta sauce. One person is being sought in connection with a sexual assault investigation in Kitchener at around 11 p.m. on June 14th. Investigators say an unknown man offered a woman a ride home in a red Toyota Camry after approaching her in the area of Ottawa Street and Rosedale Avenue. During the drive, they say the woman was sexually assaulted. The suspect is said to be between 65 and 70 years old with a large build, gray hair, and gray facial hair. NATO allies trying to appease U.S. President Donald Trump are showing off billions of dollars in military spending at this week's summit. NATO Secretary Mark Rutte did not showcase Canada's naming of Germany's TKMS as its preferred submarine bidder. But the deal was promoted by Prime Minister Mark Carney as well as the leaders of Germany and Norway. The three leaders met on the summit sidelines in a room with two models of the TKMS submarine. And Toronto is adding an extra day to its FIFA Fan Fest, so fans can tune in to the Spain versus Belgium quarterfinal game on Friday. The watch parties at Fort York and the Bentway have been buzzing with visitors and locals, but stormy and rainy weather in Toronto in the early days of the tournament led to some delays and cancellations of viewing events. And let's turn to your sports at the FIFA World Cup. Colombia and Switzerland are nearing the end of 90 minutes in the last game played on Canadian soil this tournament. BC Place Stadium in Vancouver is hosting the seventh and final game in Canada today. Earlier, Argentina erased a 2-0 deficit to edge Egypt 3-2. Today's winners will meet in Saturday's quarterfinal. In the NBA, Kyle Lowry signed a one-day contract with the Toronto Raptors and then announced his retirement in a ceremony at the team's practice facility. Lowry spent 9 of his 20 seasons in Toronto and says this moment is surreal.
2: This is a special moment for me. Words can't really describe it. I always said that, I would retire a Toronto Raptor, and that was everything. This place is, I call it home, I mean it, through and through. Everything about the city of Toronto, the country of Canada, it's done special wonders for me.
0: Raptors general manager Bobby Webster promised that his number 7 jersey would be retired this coming season. And in MLB action, Toronto looked to even their series with San Francisco after dropping last night's opener to the Giants. The Blue Jays are also riding a 3-game losing streak. And turning to your forecast, as we head into the evening, partly sunny skies still hanging around out there. Later on, it is expected to clear, getting down to a low of 16. Sunny again tomorrow, high of 31, but with that humidity, it'll feel like 37, and clear skies that evening with a low of 19. Right now it's 26 degrees. I'm Mike Hodges on Guelph's News Leader, 1460 CJOY.
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0: Still plenty of volume on the 401. Eastbound delays approaching the 6s on and off to Guelph Line. Westbound slow going. Highway 25 through Guelph Line. Highway 8 westbound delays approaching the 78. Southbound on the 85 slow University through Lancaster. Northbound delays Victoria through Lancaster. 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Sale ends July 29th. I'm Adil Lakhani. The CJOY Traffic Watch continues.
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9: Why be boring when we can be the greatest?

0: Lots of volume still on the 401, a westbound delays Highway 25 through Guelph Line. Eastbound slow, the 6 South to Guelph Line. Northbound on the 6 South delays Leslie Road to the 401. And still some lingering volume on the Highway 8, westbound approaching the 78 as well. 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I'm Adil Lakhani. The CJOY Traffic Watch continues.
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